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0: in Mann Ki Baat program on Akashwani at 11 a.m. today. Defense Minister Rajnath Singh says Indian Navy forced Pakistan Navy to remain confined to its ports during Operation Sindoor. Myanmar's President U Min Aung Hlaing arrives in New Delhi on a five-day visit to India, offers prayers at Mahabodhi Temple in Gaya. Centre notifies levies on exports of petrol, diesel and aviation turbine fuel for fortnight beginning tomorrow. IMD forecasts heavy rainfall over Kerala, Mahi, Tamil Nadu, Puducherry and Karaikal till Wednesday. And in cricket, Gujarat Titans to take on defending champions Royal Challengers Bengaluru in IPL 2026 final in Ahmedabad this evening. And now the news in detail. Prime Minister Narendra Modi will share his thoughts with the people of the country and abroad in Mann Ki Baat program on Akashwani at 11 a.m. today. It will be the 134th episode of the monthly radio program. The program will be broadcast across entire Akashwani and Doordarshan network, the AIR news website and the news on AIR mobile app. It will also be live streamed on the YouTube channels of AIR News, DD News, the PMO and the Ministry of Information and Broadcasting. Akashwani will broadcast the program in regional languages immediately after the Hindi broadcast. Defence Minister Rajnath Singh has said that the Indian Navy forced the entire Pakistan Navy to remain confined to its ports during Operation Sindoor. Addressing the inauguration ceremony of the Nausena Shaurya Vatika, an open-air naval museum in Lucknow, he said the Navy played a significant role in maintaining pressure on Pakistan during Operation Sindoor. The Defence Minister said Indian Navy was deployed in the Arabian Sea with full preparedness and strength, maintaining constant pressure on the adversary. He said as a result, Pakistan's entire Navy remained confined to its ports.
1: The cowardly terrorist attack in Pahalgam last year outraged the entire nation and stirred deep emotions across the country. In response, all three branches of the Indian Armed Forces launched Operation Sindoor, targeting and neutralizing terrorist infrastructure in Pakistan. While the Indian Army and the Indian Air Force played crucial operational roles in the mission, the Indian Navy remained strategically deployed in the Arabian Sea with full combat readiness, ensuring comprehensive support and preparedness throughout the operation.
0: Navy Chief Admiral Dinesh K. Tripathi also said that Indian Navy's immediate deployment of a carrier battle group and its forward operational posture in the Northern Arabian Sea forced the Pakistan Navy to remain confined to harbour or close to the Makran coast. President of Myanmar, U Min Aung Hlaing, arrived in New Delhi last evening. Union Minister of State for External Affairs Keerti Vardhan Singh received him at the airport. External Affairs Minister Dr. S. Jaishankar also called on Mr. Hlaing. Dr. Jaishankar appreciated Myanmar's president's positive sentiment towards deepening the long-standing bilateral cooperation. Earlier, President of Myanmar began his five-day visit to India yesterday by arriving at Bodh Gaya in Bihar, where he prayed at the Mahabodhi Temple. The visiting dignitary will hold discussions with Prime Minister Modi tomorrow on further strengthening the historical and civilizational ties between the two countries. The Myanmar president will then travel to Mumbai on Tuesday for business and industry interactions and site visits. Mr. Hlaing is accompanied by a high-level delegation comprising several cabinet ministers, senior officials and business leaders. This is the first visit of Mr. Hlaing to India in his current capacity. Centre has revised the export levies on petrol, diesel and aviation turbine fuel for the fortnight beginning tomorrow. The move is aimed at ensuring adequate domestic availability of petroleum products amid continuing uncertainties arising from the West Asia crisis. More from our correspondent.
2: According to a notification issued by the Ministry of Finance, exports of petrol will attract a duty of 1.5 rupees per litre, while diesel exports will be subject to a duty of 13.5 rupees per litre. The export duty on aviation turbine fuel has been fixed at 9.5 rupees per litre. The Finance Ministry noted that the export levies comprising special additional excise duty and road and infrastructure cess were introduced on March 27 this year and are reviewed every fortnight based on average international prices of crude oil, petrol, diesel and aviation turbine fuel. However, the government has clarified that there is no change in the existing excise duty rates on petrol and diesel meant for

0: domestic consumption. The revised duties will come into effect from tomorrow and remain in force for the next fortnight. This is Vishnu PS for Akashwani News, Delhi.
1: The government has temporarily exempted customs duties on cotton imports from the 1st of next month to 31st of October this year. The Ministry of Textiles in a notification said that the decision has been taken keeping the interests of cotton farmers and the entire cotton value chain at the forefront. It added that the measure implemented during the cotton off season will ensure adequate availability of cotton for the textile industry, support MSMEs, moderate input costs and strengthen the competitiveness of Indian textiles. The Election Commission has convened a National Conference of Election Commission of India Councils 2026 in New Delhi to further strengthen its legal framework. Inaugurating the conference, Chief Election Commissioner Gyanesh Kumar said that fair rules lead to fair polls. He also hailed booth-level officers and booth-level agents as the foot soldiers of electoral roll management. He also highlighted the high level of contestation during the recent assembly elections in Assam, Kerala, Puducherry, Tamil Nadu and West Bengal. Union Minister of Civil Aviation Ram Mohan Naidu has hailed the launching of Skycar system at IGI Airport in New Delhi. The minister said that advanced weather monitoring systems like Skycast can significantly improve flight operations during fog and turbulence. He added that as this technology expands to more airports across the country, it will strengthen safety and enhance the travel experience for passengers. This is Akashwani giving you the news. For quick news updates round the clock, follow us on our X handle at AIR News Alerts. And for details of stories and more, log on to our website www.newsonair.gov.in and download News on AIR app. In Maharashtra, death toll in the Pune spurious liquor tragedy has risen to 21. The victims include 7 people from Pune city and 14 from Pimpri, Chinchwad and Uruli Kanchan areas. So far, 10 persons have been arrested in connection with the case. The investigation has been handed over to the Crime Investigation Department, CID. In a major administrative action, 22 officials have been suspended for alleged negligence in the discharge of their duties. Those suspended include 9 police personnel and 13 officials from the State Excise Department. Jammu and Kashmir Minister Sakina Itu has announced summer vacations for all government and private colleges falling under the summer zone of Jammu Division from 1st of June to 15th of July. The minister said the decision has been taken in view of the onset of the summer season and to ensure the well-being of students, teaching faculty and college staff. The minister further informed that regular academic activities in all colleges will resume after the conclusion of the vacation period on 15th of July. The India Meteorological Department has forecast heavy rainfall over Keralam, Mahi, Tamil Nadu, Puducherry and Karaikal till Wednesday. In Keralam, yellow alert has been sounded in 6 districts for today. More from our correspondent.
2: 6 of the 14 districts in Kerala is under yellow alert today, indicating the possibility of isolated heavy rainfall. Isolated heavy rainfall and winds up to the speed of 40 km per hour is forecasted across Kerala over the next 4 days. The onset of monsoon has not yet been officially declared in Kerala. No heavy rainfall was recorded in the northern part of Kerala this morning, while the southern districts have received up to 5 mm of rain since 7 a.m. today.
1: Moreover, heavy rainfall is also expected over Odisha, Karnataka, Madhya Pradesh and the northeastern parts of the country till tomorrow. IMD said thunderstorms accompanied by hailstorm are very likely at isolated places over East Rajasthan, Gujarat, Himachal Pradesh, Uttarakhand and Vidarbh today, while thunderstorms accompanied by lightning and gusty winds are expected at isolated places over Delhi, Haryana and Chandigarh till tomorrow. World No Tobacco Day is being observed today to raise awareness against the dangers of using tobacco. The day is a global initiative by the World Health Organization to end the use of tobacco. The theme for this year is Unmasking the Appeal, Countering Nicotine and Tobacco Addiction. We have a report.
3: As part of the observance in India, Union Health Secretary Punya Salila Srivastava on Friday launched the pilot version of the Tobacco Free Education Institutions application in New Delhi. The application aims to strengthen implementation and monitoring of tobacco-free norms across schools and colleges in the

0: country. It will also facilitate self-assessment and reporting by educational institutions, monitor compliance with tobacco-free guidelines, ensure implementation of tobacco control signage, and help prohibit the sale of tobacco products within 100 yards of educational institutions. Addressing the gathering, Srivastava said that more than 2,000 tobacco cessation centers have been established across the country in hospitals, medical colleges, Ayush institutions, and other healthcare facilities. With Vishnu's report, Chirag Jha, Akashwani News, Delhi.
1: In cricket, Gujarat Titans will be up against defending champions Royal Challengers Bengaluru in the final of the IPL 2026 at Narendra Modi Stadium in Ahmedabad today. The match is scheduled to begin at 7:30 p.m. More from our sports desk. With the trophy within touching distance, Gujarat Titans and Royal Challengers Bengaluru will look to make most of their strengths in the final. Gujarat Titans have beaten RCB at this venue earlier this season, but Bengaluru will draw confidence from having won their maiden IPL title at the same ground last year. RCB have enjoyed an impressive campaign and entered the final after a three-day break. Their batting has been one of the strongest in the tournament, with Virat Kohli leading the charge. In bowling department, Bhuvneshwar Kumar and Josh Hazlewood have been among the key performers with the new ball. Meanwhile, Gujarat Titans, led by Shubman Gill, secured the top two finish in the league stage and bounced back from the qualifier 1 defeat to book their place in the final. The team will once again rely on key batters Gill, Sai Sudarshan and Joss Butler, while all-rounder Jason Holder has strengthened their bowling attack with important wickets in the second half of the season. Both teams are aiming for their second IPL title. Gujarat won their maiden crown in 2022, while RCB are looking to successfully defend the trophy they won last season. With Manik Sharma's report, Jigyasa Pandey, Akashwani News, Delhi.
2: In badminton, India's men's doubles pair of Satwik Sairaj Ranki Reddy and Chirag Shetty will take on the Indonesian duo of Muhammad Shohibul Fikri and Fajar Alfian in the final of the Singapore Open today. The Indian pair is yet to win a title since clinching the Thailand Open in May 2024. Earlier, Satwik Sairaj and Chirag defeated the world number one South Korean pair of Seo Jeong Jae and Kim Won Ho 21-19-21-18 in the semi-finals yesterday. And now, for a look at today's newspapers, it's over to Tanvi Khurana.
3: Thank you, Shagun. Political developments in Karnataka. CUET retest and TMC leader Abhishek Banerjee mobbed during visit to South. 24 Parganas are the front page stories in most dailies. The Statesman informs Amit Shah on a visit to West Bengal seeks close watch on radicalization centers on border. Newspapers report U.S. Defense Secretary Pete Hegseth describes India as a critical anchor in Indo-Pacific region. Financial Express headlines, India helps maintain balance of power, while the Sunday Express says, no China hegemony, Hegseth flags co-production of Javelin anti-tank missile with India. The Tribune informs, Vinesh fails to make Asian Games cut, promises to return to the mat. Economic Times says, EV sales in fast lane, but Motor Town treads the middle path. Less than half of new launches likely to be electric, as car makers unsure of transition best with multi-powertrain portfolio. Times of India cites Google fined for misdirecting searches to rivals' products. And finally, Times of India in a photo caption, Dhool Andar sweeps Rajasthan. Reports on the massive dust storm that barreled through several parts of Rajasthan, plunging several towns into darkness around 2 p.m. And with that, it's back to you, Shagun.
2: Thank you, Tanvi. And now, before we end the bulletin, the headlines once again. Prime Minister Narendra Modi to share his thoughts in Mann Ki Baat program on Akashwani at 11 a.m. today. Defence Minister Rajnath Singh says Indian Navy forced Pakistan Navy to remain confined to its ports during Operation Sindoor. Myanmar's President U Min Aung Hlaing arrives in New Delhi on a five-day visit to India, offers prayers at Mahabodhi Temple in Gaya. Centre notifies levies on exports of petrol, diesel and aviation turbine fuel for fortnight beginning tomorrow. IMD forecasts heavy rainfall over Kerala, Mahi, Tamil Nadu, Puducherry and Karaikal till Wednesday. And in cricket, Gujarat Titans to take on defending champions Royal Challengers Bengaluru in IPL 2026 final in Ahmedabad this evening. And with that, we end the morning news. Have a nice day.

Sports Dr. Mansoor Mandavia inaugurates integrated hospitality and sports complex in Shillong. Central government to take initiatives to promote sustainable development of the power sector in Mizoram. Assam Chief Minister Himanta Biswa Sarma discusses wide range of railway infrastructure projects with Union Railway Minister Ashwani Vaishnaw. Maiden edition of the multilateral military exercise Pragati 2026 concludes successfully at Umroy Military Station in Meghalaya. Now the news in detail. Union Minister for Youth Affairs and Sports Dr. Mansoor Mandavia and Meghalaya Chief Minister Conrad K. Sangma on Saturday inaugurated the Integrated Hospitality and Sports Complex at JN Sports Complex in Shillong. A memorandum of understanding of the host state agreement was also signed for the 39th National Games 2027. While Meghalaya leads at the host state, the sister states from the northeast will have the host participation rights in disciplines held within their territories. Speaking on the occasion, Dr. Mansoor Mandavia said that the northeast region has huge potential in sports sector, and it is the duty of the government to harness this potential. He also announced the setting up of

was also signed for the 39th National Games 2027. While Meghalaya leads at the host state, the sister states from the northeast will have the host participation rights in disciplines held within their territories. Speaking on the occasion, Dr. Mansukh Mandavia said that the northeast region has huge potential in sports sector and it is the duty of the government to harness this potential. He also announced the setting up of a high altitude center in Meghalaya. Meanwhile, Meghalaya Chief Minister Conrad Sangma said that the newly opened sports facility has been completed in a record time without compromising on quality. Union Minister for Power and Housing and Urban Affairs, Manohar Lal, has said that the central government will take initiatives to promote the sustainable development of the power sector in Manipur, in Mizoram. The Union Minister, who arrived in Aizawl on a day visit, chaired the state review meeting on power and housing and urban affairs at the state secretariat with officials of the Mizoram government. Speaking with media persons following the review meeting, Manohar Lal noted that electricity expenditure continues to rise every year, making it essential to strengthen local power generation. He said the centre would prepare a project aimed at enabling Mizoram to achieve sustainable electricity production. Assam Chief Minister Himanta Biswa Sarma on Saturday met Union Railway Minister Ashwini Vaishnaw in Delhi and discussed a wide range of railway infrastructure projects aimed at strengthening connectivity and accelerating development across the state. During the meeting, the two leaders reviewed the progress of ongoing railway expansion works in Assam, including the laying and upgrading of more than 1,300 kilometers of railway tracks and the redevelopment of over 50 railway stations under the ambitious Amrit Bharat Station Scheme. The discussions focus on improving rail connectivity, enhancing passenger amenities, and strengthening freight movement to support economic growth in Assam and the Northeast. The maiden edition of the multilateral military exercise Pragati 2026 concluded successfully on Saturday at the Umroy Military Station in Meghalaya with a comprehensive 72-hour validation exercise aimed at enhancing interoperability, mutual trust, and collective preparedness among participating nations. The exercise brought together more than 400 military personnel from 13 countries, including India, Bhutan, Cambodia, Indonesia, Laos, Malaysia, Maldives, Myanmar, Nepal, Philippines, Seychelles, Sri Lanka, and Vietnam. Under the banner of Partnership of Regional Armies for Growth and Transformation in the Indian Ocean Region, Pragati. Conducted in semi-mountainous and jungle terrain, the exercise focused on counter-terrorism operations and included intensive training sessions through lectures, demonstrations, and practical drills. The chairman and members of the Commission of Inquiry Manipur Violence 2023 are currently on a visit to the state from the 29th to the 31st of this month. The team comprises of Justice retired B.S. Chauhan, chairman of the commission, and its two members, Himanshu Shekhar Das, IAS retired, and Aloka Prabhakar, IPS retired. The team, their visit. During their stay, the team visited relief camps of the internally displaced persons in Bishnupur, Churachandpur, Imphal West and Imphal East districts. Manipur Chief Minister Yumnam Khemchan Singh on Saturday attended a special interactive session with post-metric scholarship beneficiaries at a program organized by the Department of Tribal and Hills under Janjatiya Garima Utsav 2026. Addressing the gathering, the Chief Minister highlighted that the post-metric scholarship scheme aims to promote equality and uplift all communities. He said that the program honors the contributions of Birsa Munda, a tribal leader towards the welfare and empowerment of tribal society in the country. The Chief Minister also expressed concern over some funds. He informed that the funds have been released and delays in some cases were due to issues related to Aadhaar and bank account linkage. In a major boost to higher education infrastructure in Nagaland, three key projects funded under the Pradhan Mantri Uchchatar Siksha Abhiyan, PM Usha, were inaugurated at Dimapur Government College on Saturday, marking a significant milestone in the institution's developmental journey. The newly inaugurated facilities include a modern academic building under the Grants to Strengthen Colleges component, an incubation center cum skill hub aimed at enhancing employability and entrepreneurship
entrepreneurship and a girls' hostel under the Gender Inclusion and Equality Initiatives component of PM Usha. Minister

for Higher Education and Tourism, Temjen Imna Along, unveiled the commemorative monolith. Speaking at the event, Minister Along described the project as a major step forward in advancing higher education in the state. In a landmark verdict, the CBI court in Agartala has convicted three top officials of Pragati Shield Infra Projects and Services Limited, sentencing them to 6 years of rigorous imprisonment. This marks the first conviction by the state's special CBI court against a chit fund company since cases surfaced in 2013. The trio were found guilty of criminal conspiracy, cheating and violating the Tripura Protection of Interests of Depositors Act for defrauding investors of nearly 6.92 crore rupees through lucrative investment schemes across Tripura and Assam since 2009. Along with the prison time, the court slapped a total fine of 16 lakhs rupees on the convicts and 5 lakh rupees on the company, ordering all recovered penalty funds to be refunded to the victims. Arunachal Pradesh continues to reaffirm its position as one of India's most important biodiversity hotspots. Deputy Chief Minister Chawna Main informed that a new assessment by the WWF India and the Forest Department has documented elephant presence at elevation of 3,000 metres above sea level, making it the highest known elephant range recorded anywhere in the world. The study conducted across the state between December 2024 and March this year also provided valuable insights into elephant distribution, habitat connectivity and human-elephant conflict. He added this finding and reinforces the importance of protecting the state's forests, wildlife corridors and biodiversity for generations to come. In Arunachal Pradesh, the general manager cum officer in charge of NABARD regional office, Itanagar S.V. Ranga Rao, called on Arunachal Pradesh Governor Lieutenant General retired K.T. Patnaik at Lok Bhavan in Itanagar on Saturday. During the meeting, they discussed on strengthening rural livelihoods and enhancing economic opportunities for farming in rural communities across the state. The governor advised the officials to ensure timely and uninterrupted flow of credit for the agricultural sector. Rao assured the governor that the organization will continue to work to meet the aspirations of the people. Ahead of the Union Home Minister Amit Shah's visit to Tripura on June 5th, a crucial review meeting on the Vibrant Villages program was held at the Kowai District Magistrate's office on Saturday. During the meeting, detailed discussions were held on border security and the overall progress of the Vibrant Village program. Information was collected from different line departments and the BSF regarding road connectivity, infrastructure development, tourism potential, and other development initiatives in the border villages. Speaking with media persons, additional district magistrate Abheda Dhananda Baidya stated that the collected data will be forwarded to the state level authorities in view of the upcoming visit of the Union Home Minister. And now, before we close, the headlines once again. Union Minister for Youth Affairs and Sports, Dr. Mansukh Mandavia, inaugurates integrated hospitality and sports complex in Shillong. Central government to take initiatives to promote sustainable development of the power sector in Mizoram. Assam Chief Minister Himanta Biswa Sarma discussed wide range of railway infrastructure projects with Union Railway Minister Ashwani Vaishnaw. Made an edition of the multilateral military exercise Pragati 2026 concludes successfully at Umroy Military Station in Meghalaya. And with that, we end the Northeast News Bulletin, which came to you from the Shillong Station of Akashvani. Have a nice day.

0: Station Sindoor. Addressing the inauguration ceremony of Nausena Shaurya Vatika, an open-air naval museum in Lucknow, he said the Navy played a significant role in maintaining pressure on Pakistan during Operation Sindoor. Defence Minister said Indian Navy was deployed in the Arabian Sea with full preparedness and strength, maintaining constant pressure on the adversary. He said as a result, Pakistan's entire Navy remained confined to its ports.
1: The cowardly terrorist attack in Pahalgam last year outraged the entire nation and stirred deep emotions across the country. In response, all three branches of the Indian Armed Forces launched Operation Sindoor, targeting and neutralizing terrorist infrastructure in Pakistan. While the Indian Army and the Indian Air Force played crucial operational roles in the mission, the Indian Navy remained strategically deployed in the Arabian Sea with full combat readiness, ensuring comprehensive support and preparedness throughout the operation.
0: Navy Chief Admiral Dinesh K. Tripathi also said that Indian Navy's immediate deployment of a carrier battle group and its forward operational posture in the Northern Arabian Sea forced the Pakistan Navy to remain confined to harbour or close to the Makran coast. Centre has revised the export levies on petrol, diesel and aviation turbine fuel for the fortnight beginning tomorrow. The move is aimed at ensuring adequate domestic availability of petroleum products amid continuing uncertainties arising from the West Asia crisis. According to a notification issued by the Ministry of Finance, exports of petrol will attract a duty of 1.5 rupees per litre, while diesel exports will be subject to a duty of 13.5 rupees per litre. The export duty on aviation turbine fuel has been fixed at 9.5 rupees per litre. The Finance Ministry noted that the export levies, comprising special additional excise duty and road and infrastructure cess, were introduced on 27th of March this year and are reviewed every fortnight based on average international prices of crude oil, petrol, diesel and aviation turbine fuel. President of Myanmar, U Min Aung Hlaing, arrived in New Delhi last evening. Union Minister of State for External Affairs, Kirti Vardhan Singh, received him at the airport. External Affairs Minister Dr. S. Jaishankar also called on Mr. Hlaing, and Dr. Jaishankar appreciated Myanmar President's positive sentiment towards deepening the long-standing bilateral cooperation. Earlier, President of Myanmar began his five-day visit to India yesterday by arriving at Bodh Gaya in Bihar, where he prayed at the Mahabodhi Temple. The India Meteorological Department has forecast heavy rainfall over Kerala, Mahe, Tamil Nadu, Puducherry and Karaikal till Wednesday. Heavy rainfall is also expected over Odisha, Karnataka, Madhya Pradesh and the northeastern states of the northeastern parts of the country till tomorrow. World No Tobacco Day is being observed today to raise awareness against the dangers of using tobacco. The day is a global initiative by the World Health Organization to end the use of tobacco. The theme for this year is Unmasking the Appeal, Countering Nicotine and Tobacco Addiction. In cricket, Gujarat Titans will be up against defending champions Royal Challengers Bangalore in the final of IPL 2026 at Narendra Modi Stadium in Ahmedabad today. The match is scheduled to begin at 7:30 p.m. And that is the end of this news bulletin.

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0: where nearly 800 athletes participated. 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The Prime Minister also talked about a video showcasing as to how a Gangetic dolphin was saved after being trapped in a canal in Uttar Pradesh.
1: ये डॉल्फिन रेस्क्यू एम्बुलेंस बहुत खास है. इसे एक चलते फिरते अस्पताल की तरह तैयार किया गया है. इसमें डॉल्फिन को सुरक्षित रखने की व्यवस्था है, ऑक्सीजन की सुविधा है, विशेष स्ट्रेचर है, बचाव के उपकरण है. यानी अगर कोई डॉल्फिन घायल हो जाए, नहर में फंस जाए या नदी से कट जाए तो तुरंत उसकी मदद की जा सकती है.
0: Prime Minister Modi also appreciated the effort of Saji Vala Sheril of Aluva in Keralam, who runs a swimming club with no fees in which more than 15,000 people have learned to swim. In his address, Mr. Modi mentioned the inspiring story of Akash Gupta of Basti in Uttar Pradesh, who made a new beginning with his friends to clean the Manorama river of his village. Mr. Modi also shared a story of Bal Krishna Aiyar, a retired teacher from Goa, who began working towards a solution to the water problems in the Maddi Tolap area. The Prime Minister also talked about Girija Amma, who is a teacher in Nagarkoil, Tamil Nadu, and runs close to 15 schools. He said inspired by Mann Ki Baat, she pledged to contribute to the cause of soldiers in the country. Chief of Defence Staff CDS Lieutenant General N.S. Raja Subramani today said that innovation in thought and action would drive the development of military capabilities. Addressing the media after assuming charge as the country's new CDS, General Subramani said the armed forces have consistently demonstrated professionalism and operational decisiveness in safeguarding the nation's interest and remain committed to protecting India's sovereignty and territorial integrity.
2: We pay homage to our brave hearts whose valor, sacrifice and dedication to the nation continue to inspire us. We are committed to the welfare of our veterans and Veer Naris. I assure the citizens of India that the armed forces will continue to serve the nation with dedication, courage, honor and professionalism.
0: Earlier this morning, General Subramani was accorded a Guard of Honor at the South Block Lawns in New Delhi. He also laid a wreath at the National War Memorial. Admiral Krishna Swaminathan today assumed charge as the 27th Chief of the Naval Staff. He succeeds Admiral Dinesh K. Tripathi. Addressing the media after taking over command, Admiral Swaminathan said that the Indian Navy remains vigilant in safeguarding the nation's interest and is actively deployed in a regional security environment that continues to be challenging, complex, unpredictable and uncertain.
3: The Indian Navy stands vigilant to protect national interests wherever they are and is very actively deployed in a regional security environment that continues to remain challenging, complex, unpredictable and uncertain. It shall be my highest priority to ensure that the Indian Navy maintains the highest level of operational readiness and combat effectiveness so that it can protect the nation's security and economic interests wherever they can be.
0: Outgoing Chief of the Naval Staff Admiral Dinesh K. Tripathi said the Navy's commitment and professionalism continue to be evident amid evolving regional security challenges, including the ongoing situation in West Asia.
4: Over the past few years, as you would have seen, whenever the nation called, the Navy delivered. We saw it during Operation Sindoor, which still continues, and we are seeing it now during Operation Urja Suraksha, during the turmoil in the West Asia. What we have demonstrated as a service is that we are there to protect and promote India's national maritime interests anytime, anywhere, anyhow.
0: This is Akashvani giving you the news. For quick news updates around the clock, follow us on X handle at AIR News Alerts. And for details of stories and more, log on to our website www.newsonair.gov.in and download news on AIR app. West Bengal Governor Mr. R.N. Ravi has said the open India-Bangladesh border is endangering national security. The chicken neck corridor, which connects the northeast to the rest of the country, needs to be fortified, he added. While talking to media after arriving at Baghdogra to attend the Narad Samman Samaroh, renowned journalist felicitation at Siliguri today, he said this. He further added that a sensitive section of the India-Bangladesh border is posing a threat to national security due to years of unfenced security. Three persons lost their lives after a commercial building collapse near Saket metro station in South Delhi last evening. According to AIIMS, a total of 11 victims were brought

0: the Jayaprakash Narayan Apex Trauma Center for treatment. Of them, three were declared brought dead on arrival, five persons undergoing treatment at the hospital, while three have been discharged after receiving treatment. Chief Minister of Delhi Rekha Gupta today visited the incident site at South Delhi and reviewed the ongoing relief and rescue operations. The government has refuted a fake message circulating on social media claiming that India Post is offering gifts or rewards under the Dark Seva Gift Scheme. The fact-check unit of the Press Information Bureau, PIB, said that the video is fake and clarified that India Post has no connection with any such Dark Seva Gifts offer, reward scheme or lucky draw. An Indian Air Force IL-76 strategic airlift aircraft Gajraj has transported the sacred relics of Lord Buddha from Delhi to Mongolia. In a statement, Minister of Defense said that the aircraft undertook an overnight flight and landed in Mongolia at 11:25 a.m. yesterday. U.S. President Donald Trump said the United States is close to reaching a nuclear agreement with Iran, but warned that military action remains an option if negotiations fail. In an interview, Trump said his administration's priority is ensuring that Iran never obtains a nuclear weapon. Trump claimed Iran had agreed that it would not develop nuclear weapons. President Trump called the talks tough, but said progress has been made.
1: One guarantee that I have to have is that there will be no nuclear weapons. They've agreed to that. And it was very interesting. They originally said, we will not develop a nuclear weapon. I said, well, what happens if you buy a nuclear weapon? So now it says we will not develop or in any way purchase a military weapon. That's a big difference. So we're getting what we want slowly. Very tough negotiators. It takes a long time. And slowly but surely, we're getting, I think, what we want. And if we don't get what we want, we're going to end it a different way.
0: The India Meteorological Department has said that conditions are favorable for the further advance of the southwest monsoon into more parts of the southwest and southeast Arabian Sea, the Lakshadweep Islands and parts of Kerala and Tamil Nadu over the next 4 to 5 days. The IMD added that heavy rainfall is likely to prevail over Odisha, Nagaland, Manipur, Mizoram, Tripura and Lakshadweep until tomorrow. Thunderstorms accompanied by lightning and gusty winds are also expected at isolated places over Delhi, Haryana and Chandigarh until tomorrow. In badminton, Indian men's doubles pair of Sattvic Sairaj Ranki Reddy and Chirag Shetty will take on the Indonesian duo of Muhammad Shohibul Fikri and Fazar Alfian in the final of the Singapore Open today. And in IPL cricket final, Gujarat Titans and defending champions Royal Challengers Bengaluru are all set for the epic title clash at the Narendra Modi Stadium in Ahmedabad this evening. We have a report.
2: With the trophy within touching distance, Gujarat Titans and Royal Challengers Bengaluru will look to make most of their strengths in the final. Gujarat Titans have beaten RCB at this venue earlier this season, but Bengaluru will draw confidence from having won their maiden IPL title at the same ground last year. RCB have enjoyed an impressive campaign and entered the final after a 3-day break. Their batting has been one of the strongest in the tournament, with Virat Kohli leading the charge. In bowling department, Bhuvneshwar Kumar and Josh Hazlewood have been among the key performers with the new ball. Meanwhile, Gujarat Titans, led by Shubman Gill, secured the top two finish in the league stage and bounced back from the qualifier 1 defeat to book their place in the final. The team will once again rely on key batters Gill, Sai Sudarshan and Joss Butler, while all-rounder Jason Holder has strengthened their bowling attack with important wickets in the second half of the season. Both teams are aiming for their second IPL title. Gujarat won their maiden crown in 2022, while RCB are looking to successfully defend the trophy they won last season. With Manik Sharma's report, Jigyasa Pandey, Akashwani News, Delhi.
0: World No Tobacco Day has been observed today to raise awareness against the dangers of using tobacco. The day is a global initiative by the World Health Organization, WHO, to end the use of tobacco. The theme for this year is Unmasking the Appeal, Countering Nicotine and Tobacco Addiction. And now, before we end the bulletin, the headlines once again. Prime Minister Narendra Modi says government is making all efforts to preserve heritage sites of the country. Highlights return of ancient Chola era copper plates to India during his recent visit to Netherlands. In his Mann Ki Baat program on Akashvani, Prime Minister urges people to stay safe during summer heat, promotes traditional Indian cooling drinks and lauds farmers for taking indigenous mango varieties to global markets. Chief of Defence Staff Lieutenant General N.S. Raja Subramani says Indian Armed Forces remain committed to protecting country's sovereignty and territorial integrity. Admiral Krishna Swaminathan assumes charge as a new Chief of Naval Staff.

0: Prime Minister Narendra Modi said that the government is continuously making efforts to preserve priceless heritage sites in India. He informed about an important discovery made in Malhar, Chhattisgarh under the Gyan Bharatam Abhiyan. Addressing the nation in his monthly radio program Mann Ki Baat on Akashvani today, Mr. Modi said that three rare copper plates have been found there related to Maharshi Balarjun of the Panduvanshi dynasty of the 6th and 7th centuries. The Prime Minister also mentioned his recent visit to the Netherlands, where in a special ceremony ancient copper plates from the Chola period were returned to India. Mr. Modi said people are sharing joy and expressing pride, and the Tamil community around the world is also particularly enthusiastic about this. Prime Minister Modi has urged the people of the country to take utmost care to the prevailing hot weather and follow the guidelines issued by various government departments in this regard.
1: इस समय देश के ज्यादातर हिस्सों में बहुत गर्मी पड़ रही है. तेज धूप, गर्म हवाएं, ऐसे मौसम में अपना ध्यान रखना बहुत जरूरी है. पानी पीते रहिए. धूप में अगर निकलना ही पड़े तो थोड़ा संभल कर निकले. इस दिशा में सरकार की भिन्न भिन्न डिपार्टमेंट्स ने जो गाइडलाइंस जारी की है वो भी भूलिएगा नहीं.
0: The Prime Minister suggested that people drink different summer drinks such as Aam Panna, buttermilk, lassi, sattu sharbat, bel panna, which are traditionally made in different parts of the country to beat the heat. Referring to mangoes, which are often talked about in summer, the Prime Minister said every region has its own mango, its own flavor and its own aroma.
1: साथियों, आम की ये यात्रा अब गांव से ग्लोबल मार्केट तक भी पहुंच रही है. मन की बात के माध्यम से मैं आम की पैदावार से जुड़े अपने किसान भाई बहनों की प्रशंसा करूंगा. आप देश की कृषि अर्थव्यवस्था के लिए आम किसान नहीं, बहुत विशेष हैं. ऐसे ही छाए रहिए.
0: The Prime Minister talked about the recently held National Senior Athletics Federation competition in Ranchi, Jharkhand, where nearly 800 athletes participated. He congratulated Gurinder Veer Singh, Vishal TK, Tejaswin Shankar, Dev Meena and Kuldeep Kumar for breaking four national records in different events. Chief of Defence Staff CDS Lieutenant General N.S. Raja Subramani today said that innovation in thought and action would drive the development of military capabilities. Addressing the media after assuming charge as the country's new CDS, General Subramani said the armed forces have consistently demonstrated professionalism and operational decisiveness in safeguarding the nation's interests and remain committed to protecting India's sovereignty and territorial integrity.
2: We pay homage to our brave hearts whose valor, sacrifice and dedication to the nation continue to inspire us. We are committed to the welfare of our veterans and Veer Naris. I assure the citizens of India that the armed forces will continue to serve the nation with dedication, courage, honor and professionalism.
0: Admiral Krishna Swaminathan today assumed charge as the 27th Chief of the Naval Staff. He succeeds Admiral Dinesh K. Tripathi. Addressing the media after taking over command, Admiral Swaminathan said that the Indian Navy remains vigilant in safeguarding the nation's interests and is actively deployed in regional security environment that continues to be challenging, complex, unpredictable and uncertain. West Bengal Governor Mr. R. N. Ravi has said that the open India-Bangladesh border is endangering national security. The Chicken Neck Corridor, which connects the northeast to the rest of the country, needs to be fortified, he added. While talking to media after arriving in Baghdogra to attend Narad Samman Samaroh, renowned journalist felicitation at Siliguri today, he said this. U.S. President Donald Trump said the United States is close to reaching a nuclear agreement with Iran, but warned that military action remains an option if negotiations fail. In an interview, Trump said his administration's priority is ensuring that Iran never obtains a nuclear weapon. Trump claimed Iran had agreed that it would not develop nuclear weapons. President Trump called the talks tough, but said progress has been made. And in IPL cricket, Gujarat Titans will be up against defending champions Royal Challengers Bengaluru in the final of the 2026 season in Ahmedabad at 7:30 p.m. And that is the end of this news bulletin.

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2: ইন কেরালাম। He emphasized that journalism should highlight stories of hope, innovation, compassion, and scientific progress, noting that such constructive reporting strengthens public confidence and inspires the youth towards nation building. Science and Technology Minister Dr. Jitendra Singh today said, India has transformed from a technology follower to a technology leader over the past 12 years. Speaking in a podcast with Doordarshan News, Dr. Singh said the country is playing an increasingly important role in the development of frontier technologies and helping shape the future of global innovation. On artificial intelligence, the minister said India is adopting a balanced approach by combining human expertise with AI-driven systems to enhance efficiency and innovation. In Himachal Pradesh, 8 people lost their lives after their vehicle fell into a deep gorge in the Chamba district. The accident occurred on the Bairagarh-Sachpa-Skillar road in the remote Chura subdivision. The deceased include 7 tourists from Chhattisgarh and the driver of the vehicle. In Myanmar, more than 45 people were killed in a blast at a building in the northeastern part of the country that was reportedly storing explosives used for mining. According to local media reports, around 70 others were injured in the explosion, which occurred around noon in the village of Kongtup in Namkham Township. Rescue operation is underway. The area, located about 3 kilometers south of the Chinese border, is controlled by the Ta Ang National Liberation Army, an ethnic armed group engaged in conflict with Myanmar's central government. In France, a total of 219 people have been injured and over 780 people have been arrested due to clashes between football fans and police across the country following the victory of Paris Saint-Germain against Arsenal in the Champions League final held at Budapest in Hungary. The Interior Minister said security forces are responding firmly to control the situation. In badminton, India's Sattvic Sairaj Ranki Reddy and Chirag Shetty clinched the men's doubles title in Singapore Open today. The duo defeated Indonesian combination of Muhammad Shohibul Fikri and Fajar Alfian 18-21, 21-17, 21-16 in the final to win their first title in 2 years. The Indian pair had won the Thailand Open in May 2024. Youth Affairs and Sports Minister Dr. Mansukh Mandavia has congratulated the Indian men's doubles pair on winning the Singapore Open title. In IPL cricket, the high-voltage summit clash between Gujarat Titans and defending champions Royal Challengers Bengaluru is underway at Narendra Modi Stadium in Ahmedabad. Put into bat, Gujarat Titans were 143 for 7 in 18.4 overs when reports last came in. Earlier, Royal Challengers Bengaluru won the toss and opted to field. Both teams are aiming for their

0: the second IPL title. The India Meteorological Department has forecast heavy rainfall over Gujarat, Kerala, Mahe, Lakshadweep, Nagaland, Manipur, Mizoram, Tripura, Odisha, South Interior, Karnataka, Tamil Nadu, Puducherry, Karaikal and West Madhya Pradesh tomorrow. The Met Department has predicted thunderstorms and lightning over Delhi, Punjab, Haryana, Chandigarh, Himachal Pradesh, Bihar during the next 2 days. And now before we end the bulletin, the headlines once again. Prime Minister Narendra Modi lauds efforts of individuals towards nature conservation, solving local problems and other social causes. Also compliments record-breaking performances by emerging athletes in national sports events in Mann Ki Baat program on Akashvani. CBSE deploys team of cybersecurity experts to secure OnMark portal for evaluation of class 12 answer sheets. BJP wins 3 out of 4 municipal corporations in Himachal Pradesh civic body polls. Over 45 people killed in a blast at a building storing explosives in Namkham town of Myanmar. India's Sattvik Sairaj, Ranki Reddy and Chirag Shetty clinch men's doubles title of Singapore Open badminton tournament. That is all in the news at 9. Good night.
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This is Akashvani. I am Reshma Tiwari with the world news. The headlines. Prime Minister Narendra Modi to hold discussions with Myanmar President U Min Aung Hlaing in New Delhi tomorrow. More than 45 people killed in a blast at mining explosive storage site in Myanmar. Hundreds of football fans arrested in France after violent clashes with police after victory of Paris Saint-Germain against Arsenal in Champions League. And in badminton, Indian pair of Sattvic Sairaj Ranki Reddy and Chirag Shetty clinch men's doubles title of Singapore Open. Prime Minister Narendra Modi will hold discussions with Myanmar President U Min Aung Hlaing in New Delhi tomorrow. The entire gamut of relations between Myanmar and India, including security and connectivity, will come up for discussions during the talks. National Security Advisor Ajit Doval called on the visiting dignitary in Delhi this evening. The Myanmar President arrived at Gaya in Bihar yesterday on a five-day visit to India. In Myanmar, more than 45 people were killed in a blast at a building in the northeastern part of the country that was reportedly storing explosives used for mining. According to local media reports, around 70 others were injured in the explosion, which occurred around noon in the village of Kangtup in Namkham Township. The area, located about 3 kilometers south of the Chinese border, is controlled by the Tang National Liberation Army, an ethnic armed group engaged in conflict with Myanmar's central government. A rescue worker who reached the site said that 46 bodies, including those of 6 children, were recovered by evening and taken for cremation. Rescue operation is underway. Defence Minister Rajnath Singh and Australian Deputy Prime Minister and Minister of Defence Richard Marles will co-chair the second India-Australia Defence Ministers Dialogue in New Delhi tomorrow. The Ministry of Defence said that during the dialogue, discussions will focus on strengthening defence and security cooperation, enhancing military interoperability and industry collaboration, including co-development and co-production opportunities. The meeting is expected to further strengthen bilateral defence relations, enhance strategic trust and cooperation, promote stability and security in the Indo-Pacific region, and identify new areas of collaborations in defence and security. US President Donald Trump said the United States is close to reaching a nuclear agreement with Iran, but warned that military action remains an open option if negotiations fail. In an interview, Trump said his administration's priority is ensuring that Iran never obtains a nuclear weapon. Trump claimed Iran had agreed to language barring it from developing or acquiring a nuclear weapon. He said negotiators had expanded the terms under discussion after he raised concerns about Iran potentially obtaining a weapon from another source. President Trump called the talks tough, but said progress is being made. He explained that he prefers to reach a peaceful agreement, but he warned that the United States will still take action if its demands are not met. In US, the death toll from a chemical tank rupture in Washington state has risen to 11 after recovery crews located the bodies of all 9 missing people. 2 deaths were confirmed immediately following the incident on Tuesday when a tank containing white liquor used in paper pulp production imploded at a Nippon Dynawave packaging facility. Search and recovery operations continued throughout the week, with crews clearing debris inside the facility and using drones to survey the surrounding area. Ukraine launched overnight drone strikes targeting Russian energy infrastructure, while Kyiv denied Russian claims that a Ukrainian drone hit the Kremlin-controlled

0: Zaporizhzhia nuclear power plant. We have a report.
1: Governor of Russia's Rostov region, Yuri Slicer, said drone debris triggered a fire at a fuel storage facility and damaged civilian infrastructure in Saratov. Kyiv has intensified attacks on Russia's oil and gas sector, arguing it helps finance Moscow's war. Meanwhile, Ukraine also denied Russian claims that a drone struck the Kremlin-occupied Zaporizhzhia nuclear power plant. Russia's state nuclear company said drone damaged a turbine hall wall but caused no harm to Kyiv equipment, while Kyiv called the allegation another propaganda ploy and said it did not target the facility. Akshit Vaidyan for World News.
0: This is Akashvani. 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We bring you the top international news and updates from around the globe. In France, a total of 219 people have been injured due to clashes between police and football fans who were celebrating the victory of Paris Saint-Germain against Arsenal in Champions League. Thousands of officers who had been deployed to control the situation there, as transportation services are affected in the capital, Paris. French Interior Minister Laurent Nunez said 8 persons were in a serious condition, while 780 people were arrested due to violence. One person was found dead on the Paris Ring Road, which rioters tried to block overnight. The Interior Minister said security forces would respond firmly. The head of the World Health Organization, WHO, has announced that 5 patients have recovered from a rare strain of Ebola during a visit to Bunia in Eastern Democratic Republic of Congo, the epicenter of the ongoing outbreak. A report.
2: WHO Director General Tedros Adhanom Ghebreyesus made the announcement while inaugurating a new Ebola treatment center in Bunia, the capital of Ituri province. He also emphasized the critical role of community involvement in controlling the spread of the disease. The recoveries marked the first documented case of confirmed Bundibugyo Ebola patients surviving during the current outbreak. According to the WHO, the latest official figures show 906 suspected cases and 223 suspected deaths linked to the outbreak. In neighboring Uganda, authorities have confirmed 9 cases and 1 death. Earlier, Doctors Without Borders, MSF, warned that the virus continues to spread faster than response efforts despite improvements in healthcare coordination and the arrival of additional aid. The organization called for an immediate expansion of testing, quicker deployment of health workers, and uninterrupted access to essential medical supplies. Naresh Mago for World News.
0: In China, 5 people were killed and another injured after a collapse at an illegal mining operation in southwest region today. The incident occurred at Baiwu village in Yunnan province. Authorities did not disclose the type of mine involved. According to reports, 6 people were trapped when the collapse occurred. Rescue teams recovered all of them and transported them to a hospital. However, 5 later died from their injuries, while the remaining survivor was reported to be in stable condition. Local authorities have launched an investigation to determine the cause of the collapse. India and Nepal today jointly laid the foundation stone for a hospital building in Nasan rural municipality of Manang district in Nepal's Gandaki province. The project is being constructed with Government of India assistance of around 56 million Nepali rupees. In badminton, India's Sattvic Sairaj, Ranki Reddy and Chirag Shetty clinched the men's doubles title in Singapore Open today. The duo defeated Indonesian combination of Muhammad Shoaibul Fikri and Fajar Alfian 18-21, 21-17, 21-16 in the final to win their first title in 2 years. The Indian pair had won the Thailand Open in May 2024. In the high-voltage IPL title clash, Gujarat Titans set a target of 156 runs for defending champions Royal Challengers Bengaluru RCB at the Narendra Modi Stadium in Ahmedabad. In reply, RCB were 80 for 2 in 6.5 overs when reports last came in. Put into bat, Gujarat Titans posted 155 for 8 in their 20 overs. And now before we close, here are the highlights of the bulletin. Prime Minister Narendra Modi to hold discussions with Myanmar President U Min Aung Hlaing in New Delhi tomorrow. More than 45 people killed in a blast at mining explosives storage site in Myanmar. Hundreds of football fans arrested in France after violent clashes with police after victory of Paris Saint-Germain against Arsenal in Champions League. And in badminton, Indian pair of Sattvic Sairaj Ranki Reddy and Chirag